They are establishing the Australian Fuel Security Reserve, increasing the minimum stockholding obligation, and supporting the continued major measures. They are establishing the Australian Fuel Security Reserve, increasing the minimum stockholding obligation, and supporting the continued operation.

0: command. Sydney Swans coach Dean Cox says he's extremely disappointed after several players were allegedly involved in an incident in the early hours of yesterday morning. Victoria Police is investigating a report of sexual assault at a hotel where the Swans were staying. Details of the allegations have not been revealed. Arriving at club headquarters in Sydney this morning, Cox publicly addressed the matter for the first time.
1: Yeah, obviously extremely disappointed
2: with
1: what's happened and understand the questions and we'll update as we gather more information.
0: Swans captain Callum Mills declined to comment.
3: I'm not going to comment once everything's sort of sorted and facts are being understood, then we can comment. But till now, we can't make any comments.
0: No charges have been laid at this stage. Australians will pause this morning to remember those who fought in Vietnam. Today is Vietnam Veterans Day. The RSL will hold services across the country in honour of those who fought and made the ultimate sacrifice. Today also marks 60 years since the Battle of Long Tan. Australians are being encouraged to take part in the Great Book Swap. It's an initiative by the Indigenous Literacy Foundation, which helps children in remote parts of the country access books in first languages. Spokeswoman Emma Toomey told National Radio News the program benefits both participants and First Nations communities.
4: Anyone that registers and gets access to the resources will be able to learn a lot more about Indigenous languages and culture. And it's also obviously very beneficial to children in these remote communities where access to books can be limited.
0: Turning to sport, the Hockeyroos have lost their first pool match at the Hockey World Cup. Australia went down to the reigning champions, the Netherlands, 4-2. Its next match will be against Chile on Wednesday. The men's team, the Kookaburras, won their first match yesterday and will take on Spain tonight.
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7: That's our news, and thanks very much to our sponsors here. It's actually Tuesday the 18th of August. It's 10:05 this morning here on Tuesday. You've got Pat here with a variety. In an hour or so, I've got the Roon coming in. That's Graham Rooney, actually. Graham's going to come in and take the microphone in an hour or so. But until then, we'll have a variety of community information announcements or so. And we'll have some fine music, I want to believe. Hope you're enjoying some of it. And we have a weather report coming up as well. Another bits and pieces, bibs and bobs, some say. But enough of that. We better move on with the program now. It's Casino Zone Wireless 107.9. Transmitting here in locally on the Casino. It's on the Queensland Road here in Casino, and we're actually on the World Wide Web, believe it or not. So welcome to all visitors far away here.

0: time for casinos. We're at almost a quarter past 10. 18 degrees, feels like 17, maximum of 20 degrees today. Minimum of overnight at 9 degrees, 0 to 1 millimetre predicted today. Wind is up to 9 kilometres an hour, light wind with a little bit of a gust at 17 kilometres an hour. During the day, 70% humidity and no rain since 9 o'clock this morning. A very low chance of rain. Partly cloudy day, medium chance of showers becoming less likely late this afternoon and evening. Light winds becoming southeasterly, 15 to 20 kilometres an hour in the middle of the day, then becoming light in the evening. Daytime and maximum temperatures around 19 degrees, no fire danger rating. And for all those moon lovers, and you do get them, 6:19 a.m. is sunrise, sun setting, 5:27 p.m. leading up to the rising moon, what they call a waxing crescent moon from the left, first quarter, and it moves into a half moon by about the 20th of August for those people that are interested in that and following through. If you're sort of a night watcher, sky watcher, it's always interesting to have a look out there every now and then. Today we've got cloudy weather with a fair chance of showers up to midday. And then, ladies and gentlemen, boys and girls, you should be at school, by the way. But never mind, that's not a point. In the afternoon, we're looking at an overcast day, but little rain in the afternoon. The medium chance of little to no rain. That's the weather report. I'm Pat. You're listening to Casino's Own Wireless here. It's about a quarter past 10. It's Tuesday, the 18th of August.
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Weekly well-being group for women in a casino, 10 a.m. to 12 p.m. at the Casino Library, 4 Graham Place Casino, and a weekly drop-in gathering for women over 16, focused on sharing food, connection, and creativity. Great opportunity to get together and have some sharing and caring there. Now, some optional activities there, including weaving, pastels and watercolours. Morning tea is provided, which is always, you know, hospitality is huge. Phone 6621 9800. If you're interested in attending or you know someone, you could invite someone along. Perhaps you go along yourself. Weekly wellbeing group for women in casino. There, 10 a.m. to 12 p.m. Casino Library, 4 Graham Place Casino, at the library again. Morning tea provided. Prior to attending, participants will be required to have a brief intake with the group facilitator. So if you've got some interest in that, it's always a good thing to ring them up and have a chat and see if that suits you or not. Another committee announcement here on Casino's Own Wireless.

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1: Well, you'll continue to listen to Pat here on Casino's Own Wireless 107.9. Hope you're enjoying the program and moving right along.

Pat here on Casino Zone Wireless. Coming up now, we're of course transmitting from the Queensland Road here and our own radio station, Casino Zone Wireless. Now something, we're on the Richmond River, runs from Corakai, back to Kyogle, all sorts of places, runs out of the ocean down there at Ballina. Paul Robeson with Old Man River. Hope you enjoy.

now in just a short minute or two, and that's about 6 minutes or maybe seven, be handing over to Graham Rooney here on Casinos Unwashed as he takes the reins and runs the program from 11 o'clock till probably 1 o'clock. No, I present a great program for you without any further ado or production. Just finishing up with the program now, a couple you might like. Hopefully you enjoyed the morning. Great town casino. Nice to say good day. It's a good town to live in. Have a great day. Enjoy the week. And we'll be back again next Tuesday. Be a lot of great programs here in the meantime. In the meantime, be good. Look after each other and be kind.

0: The amendments, which could be introduced to Parliament later today. Meantime, Wesley Mission says Australians should not have to opt out of gambling ads. It's instead proposed an opt-in model. In a statement, CEO Reverend Stu Cameron says Australians should not have to take action to avoid gambling advertising. He said protection from harm should be the default, not something people have to sign up for. The federal government has downplayed the National Australia Bank's claims rents could rise by nearly a third over the next 2 years. The bank has warned of a 30% rise in rent in Sydney and Melbourne, with property investors no longer able to negatively gear their newly purchased homes. Treasurer Jim Chalmers says the bank failed to consider a range of factors in its assessment of Labor's tax reforms. Labor frontbencher Andrew Charlton told the ABC negative gearing arrangements will continue for the majority of existing rentals.
1: The tax changes only came in a few months ago, and so 99% of the properties that people will be in at the moment are grandfathered. There's no change to the tax arrangements on existing properties.
0: Today marks the 60th anniversary of one of the most significant battles fought by Australians in the Vietnam War. David Wilson has more.
2: On the 18th of August 1966, the Royal Australian Regiment was running low on ammunition when it took on North Vietnamese and Viet Cong troops in the Long Tan rubber plantation. Supported by artillery from the New Zealand Australian Regiment was running low on ammunition when it took on North Vietnamese and Viet Cong troops in the Long Tan rubber plantation. Supported by artillery from the

0: But the authors say even the most recent clinical guidelines were focused on research that had been done on men. The study found the responsibility for harm reduction and care coordination was being shifted onto the women themselves rather than clinicians. A study has found feral water buffalo are having disastrous impacts on northern long-necked turtles in the tropical wetlands off the Top End. Researchers from Charles Darwin University examined buffalo in the Arafura Swamp Indigenous Protected Area in Arnhem Land and modelled the impacts on the habitats used by the turtle. Feral water buffalo are considered ecosystem engineers, which is a term for species that create, significantly modify, maintain or destroy a habitat. The researchers found during the flooded phase, changes to the habitat caused by the buffalo. Food availability was reduced, which affected reproductive success of the turtles. Turning to sport, Carlton has formally appointed Josh Fraser as head coach of its AFL team. The 44-year-old took over as interim coach after the club parted ways with Michael Voss in May. Since then, the Blues have won 10 games, lost two, and had one draw.
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Yes, and very good morning, everyone. Yes, a bit cloudy out there. Sunshine was nice a while ago. I took my coat off, but I should have brought it. Yeah, anyway, thanks to Pat for his great program this morning, too.

Ed Gregory as well. And that first song was Janine Black, He'll Have to Stay. Mr. Rowan Keating, When You Say Nothing at All.

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1: 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The Northern Rivers area forecast the rest of the day. Partly cloudy, medium chance of showers, becoming less likely in the late this afternoon. And evening, light winds becoming southeasterly, 15 to 20 kilometres an hour, in the middle of the day, then becoming light in the evening. Daytime maximum temperatures are around the 19. So possible about 20 degrees today. Possible rainfall, 1 mil. Fire danger, no rating. Sun protection recommended from 9:20 a.m. to 2:20 p.m. UV index predicted to reach 5, and that's moderate.
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3: 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We'll make

It's coming up to 8 minutes past 11 o'clock. That last song was Tennessee E. Ford, 16 Tons. And You're the Voice. This one from Johnny Farman.

Yeah, 25 minutes past 11. And Shirley Bassey was the last song. That's a long, longer as he needs me. Yep. Top of the World from the Carpenters.

Yeah, that was Lulu to Serve with Love. Mariah Carey. It's going to be Music Box.

Yes, Michael Holliday, the story of my life. Yeah, could you tell the story of your life, eh? Oh, gee. I suppose I could. Yeah, I'm just cleaning up yesterday and come across what I really wrote on a sheet of paper, some of what I'd done on the farm and other people's farms as well. Yeah, so, yeah, it's interesting to read it again. Yeah, anyway. The lark in the clear air. This one from Alan Jones.

Yeah, that's Wayne Newton, Red Roses for Blue Lady. And what have we got now? Rod Stewart, What a Difference a Day Makes.

It's just gone 5 minutes to 12 o'clock on 2CRWFM 107.9. That was David Winfield, Matavani and his orchestra, Karamia. Greece, this one's from John Travolta and Olivia Newton-John.

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1: Hello, I'm Laura Devoy. The Federal Treasurer says reducing the tobacco excise is not something the government is considering. This morning, One Nation announced it would cut the excise by 75% and freeze indexation for 3 years. Leader Pauline Hanson said the federal government had handed a multi-billion dollar market to organised crime. Jim Chalmers says the government's focus is elsewhere.
2: The government's focus is on law and order, enforcement and compliance, more than $350 million in extra resources. Some recent successes when it comes to cracking down on illicit tobacco, but we still have a lot of work to do. It is still a very substantial challenge and we're addressing it the best we can.
1: The Coalition's Tim Wilson did not rule out cutting the excise, while Greens leader Larissa Waters says Senator Hanson is doing precisely what Big Tobacco have been lobbying her to do. Victoria Police says detectives investigating a sexual assault allegation have spoken to a number of people. Yesterday, the Sydney Swans said several players were involved in an alleged incident at a hotel in Melbourne in the early hours of the morning. In a statement issued this morning, Victoria Police said officers spoke to a number of people at the hotel. However, no one has been arrested and no formal interviews have taken place. The investigation is continuing. Meantime, Victorian Premier Ben Carroll says it's important every woman and girl feels and is safe.
3: This is horrible what has been reported. It is under police investigation, but every young woman, young girl, every female deserves to be treated with respect and to be given the safety that they deserve. As a state government, we have a lot of victim support services and they'll be available for any victim, including this person.
1: The federal government is seeking input on Australia's fuel security agenda. Two consultation papers have been released. They're asking about key design features of three major measures. They are establishing the Australian Fuel Security Reserve, increasing the minimum stockholding obligation, and supporting the continued operation of Australia's two remaining refineries beyond 2030. The Prime Minister announced the $10.7 billion fuel security and resilience package in May. New research has found plastic pollution in the world's oceans is leading to a long-term decline in seabird populations, with juveniles exhibiting dementia-like symptoms. David Wilson has more.
4: A 15-year study of sable shearwaters has found the bird's complex song repertoire, which helps adults find their way back to their nesting burrows and chicks, is impaired. The research used the shearwater, which has a 20,000 waters, has found the bird's complex song repertoire, which helps adults find their way back to their nesting burrows and chicks, is impaired. The research used the shearwater, which

0: Rugby League Commission has confirmed Eden Park in Auckland will host Game 2 of the Men's Series next year. Melbourne, Adelaide and Perth have all hosted matches in recent years, providing a neutral ground for the games contested by New South Wales and Queensland. The venues for Games 1 and 3 are yet to be announced.
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2: 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That's Gene Pitney, the man who shot Liberty Valance. And them, not quite sure who was this. Bon Jovi, It's My Life.

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1: Yes, coming out to 12:40. Northern Rivers area forecast the rest of the day. Partly cloudy, medium chance of showers, becoming less likely in the late afternoon. And evening, the light winds become south-easterly, 15 to 20 kilometres an hour in the middle of the day, then becoming light in the evening. Daytime maximum temperatures around the 19. A possible minimum temperature of 9 this morning and 20 today. Possible rainfall, 1 mil. Fire danger is no rating. Sun protection recommended from 9:20 a.m. to 2:20 p.m. UV index predicted to reach 5, and that's moderate.
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1: That last song was Glen Campbell, The Time I Get to Phoenix. 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

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Next presenter in from 1 o'clock to 3 o'clock will be Mark. Keep listening. Yeah, great country music. And 3 o'clock to 6 o'clock will be Tammy with her great music as well. Demon now is going to be My Funny Valentine.

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2: Yeah, 15 minutes to 1 o'clock. That was last song was Jim Reeves. You'll never know. Yeah, Shania Twain. From this moment on.

Yes, 10 minutes to 1 o'clock. Yes, oh, Delta Goodman, hopeless, devoted to you.

Well, that's it for me today. So, this Henny Rex I'll leave you with. Mary Duff, Wounded Hearts. Thank you for listening. I'll say byes, guys. Cheers, dears. See someone out a smile, give them one of yours.

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1: National Radio News.
2: Hello, I'm Elisa Delfs. Gambling reform advocates are expressing concern over the government's proposed advertising changes. The suggested opt-out system is under fire as advocates worry the Australian Communications and Media Authority would be unable to cope with the extra work this could create. Lived experience advocate with Alliance for Gambling Reform, Mark Kempster, has told National Radio News he's surprised less complicated options have not been adopted.
3: And they're going to be given all this other work to do now with no extra, we found out in the Senate inquiry that we're not getting any extra money to oversee this anyway. So it's dumbfounding to me why we have to put all these things in place when we have such a much easier option we could put in place in terms of banning the ads.
2: More than 200 experts are calling for urgent government action to better protect and support children experiencing violence and abuse. David Wilson has more.
4: A new report by Save the Children has found 2 in 5 Australian kids are experiencing domestic and family violence, but most are being left behind because response and support systems are designed for adults. The report identifies 20 specific actions governments could take, including prevention, earlier intervention, ensuring access to specialist child-focused services, and supporting long-term recovery. Experts, including children's commissioners, frontline practitioners, researchers and young people, say urgent government intervention is needed.
2: If you or someone you know is in need of help, call Lifeline at 13 11 14. Police in Queensland have charged 2 people with murder and interfering with a corpse after authorities found human remains during a search for a man who went missing 4 years ago. Detective Inspector Ian Galpin provided an update today.
5: Recently, police received information which led them to an address at Bethania. Yesterday, police executed a crime scene warrant at that Bethania address and conducted a search of the backyard. As a result, police located a box in what I will call a shallow grave, and within that box, police located human remains.
2: Investigations are continuing in Logan, while the man and woman will appear at the Brisbane Magistrates Court today. The peak body for older Australians is urging the federal government to do more to reduce support at home wait times. Ageing Australia wants to see the Commonwealth provide packages that better reflect the full cost of older people's needs while ensuring human oversight is at the core of assessments. It comes after media reports overnight uncovered stories of older Australians struggling to cope under the new system. A woman has died in a workplace incident in Perth. Emergency services were called to the scene in Osborne Park in the city's north about 20 to 6 this morning. Police say first aid was administered, but the woman died at the scene. WorkSafe is investigating. And Clive Palmer is hoping to once again change the name of the United Australia Party. The Australian Electoral Commission published documents that reveal an application to amend the name to Clive Palmer's United Australia Party. They also hope to switch out the logo, which is currently a map of Australia inside a circle with Save Australia written below. The AEC has notified the change and will take feedback until the middle of next month. And in sport, Kai Allen will keep his 5th place from race 25 after Supercars lost an appeal against a decision not to penalise him for low tyre pressure. Motorsport Australia recognised Allen had breached the minimum tyre pressure rule in Perth but decided a decision not to penalise him for low tyre pressure. Motorsport Australia recognised Allen had breached the minimum tyre pressure rule in Perth but

8 Centre Street in the heart of Casino, right next to KFC. 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

0: Good afternoon. Welcome, Mark Schofield with you now through until 3 o'clock this afternoon, where we're going to play the greatest of Australian country music, both new and old. We started off the show with Margaret and Keith Broad with Winding River. Got another track coming up from them a little later, a Shorty Ranger track. There's three Shorty Ranger tracks on this album of theirs, so we're going to pick one of them. And we'll have a track from Jason Carruthers, and we've got lots of other music. We've got Anne Blundell, and we've got Clelia Adams, and we've got Jeff Brown. We've got lots of other stuff that I've nearly had a dose of the sneezes trying to get them out from under all the dust for some of these tracks. Thanks very much to Graham Rooney for his part in the programming earlier in the day, and he will be back next week to do something very much similar. Here's Jason Carruthers.
1: Here's a little story about an Australian icon. He's one of the last still hanging round. He had a hit song in the 70s about a redback. I'm sure you heard it going round. Oh, his name is Slim Newton, and he played

Keith Broad there, and that land which time stood still. Shorty Ranger written track, that one. Okay, another one from Jason Carruthers.

0: Ah, Jason Carruthers there, and he's a truck driving man. How about a little bit of trivia for you, or help me out, work a little bit of trivia out. How many times did, how many songs did Slim Dusty refer to in, how many times was a Kenworth referred to in Slim Dusty songs? I can only think of two. One of them's Mechanized Swaggy in his Kenworth T950, and the other one was the Angel of Goulburn Hill as he was floating round an old Kenworth just for a thrill. If you've got another one, you can let me know, 666-23796. And that's just for a little bit of fun. Okay, what have we got? We've got Dustier Than Ever Volume 2 coming up, and that's by Chris Cook. And then we'll have a couple of tracks from Jeff Brown, I Remember Gordon Parsons.
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2: All the dingoes are howling with the hiccups tonight.

Ah, there he is, Chris Cook, in the far grandest homestead of all. Okay, I was talking to a bloke, talking to Ruby this morning, and we were talking about a few songs that should be played for Vietnam Veterans Day, which is today, and thanks to all those chaps that did what they had to do back there in that conflict, and I'm sorry you got treated poorly on your return. But, yeah, those two songs we were talking about, I can't find them, Rube, so we'll just leave it at that. And we'll and play another track that I was mentioned to you while we were chatting this morning. This one is a Gordon Parsons song written by Dale Duncan, well, recorded by Gordon Parsons early on in the piece, and written by Dale Duncan. Here's Jeff Brown doing a track called... Malabar Mansion.

I've died, and this is hell. To stop me going mad, I lay and think of my family in the scrub, my pals down at the pub, and what's happening up at Sagger's, where I drink.

Buzz went missing from stations nearby, and though he denied any part of the crime, they clearly suspected the kid was to blame.

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1: And we just heard then from Gavin Arden and the Omeo Kid. I would imagine that name of that track. Going to have another one from Jeff Brown, since it's his birthday today. So many happy returns for Brownie. I think Brownie turns only, he's only a young fella. He turns 50 today, I believe. So, yeah, many happy returns to you, Brownie. And here's another track from the album, I Remember, Gordon Parsons.

There is the birthday boy, Jeff Brown, doing a few songs from the album I Remember Gordon Parsons. Okay, another track from Gavin Arden, then we'll have Clelia Adams.

0: Yeah, there's clearly Adams with the River Valley Rattler, and yeah, it would be good if we had trains going back to Moolumbah, but I don't know. Anyway, it would be good.
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Oh, there we go. There's a track from Bruce Bell, and there's another one in there. I'll see who was in with Bruce in a minute. Who have we got now? Another track from Claire Lea Adams.

there's Clell, and we might find another track from Clell before the 2 o'clock news, but we better play another track from Bruce Bell and Crystal. I knew I'd find out who it was, and if we can, after Bruce Bell and Crystal, if we can fit it in, we'll play another one from Clearly Adams. I think it's the Italian Cowgirl with our own Ray Essery in that one as well.

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1: Hello, I'm Alyssa Delfs. As the Royal Commission into Anti-Semitism enters its second last week, the focus has moved towards social cohesion. During today's hearings, experts gave real-world evidence about how students and teachers or lecturers in classrooms are avoiding certain topics to ensure no one is offended. Dr. Daniel Heller from the Brave Conversations Project discussed the concept of constructive disagreements, saying it's necessary to addressing polarisation and anti-Semitism.
2: Grief is nuclear, and that it has the capacity to be an energy that can create so much destruction, so much hatred, and so much violence. But grief can also, as a nuclear force, be used to cultivate compassion, to bring good in the world, to honor people's memory.
1: Meanwhile, Liberal MPs are pushing to extend the Royal Commission. Julian Lisa, who is a Jewish Member of Parliament, sought to suspend standing orders, calling on the government to extend the inquiry, which was launched in the wake of the Bondi Beach shootings last December.
3: The Royal Commission is, for many Australians, the only chance we will have as a nation to properly expose and address the anti-Semitism that has become so prevalent in this country and which diminishes us all. But it is a Royal Commission that finishes in a matter of days, and as it stands, it is a Royal Commission with unfinished business. The window to debate this issue is closing. These issues deserve to be heard and urgently.
1: The Commission's final report is due to be presented to the government by December 14. Experts are calling for more to be done as new research highlights critical gaps in data in the fight against family violence in Australia. Reports from Safety Measures are used to collate information from specialist DFV services, but currently it shows significant blind spots in revealing the true scale of the crisis and how to inform the national response. Safety Measures National Program Director Louise Sims explained to National Radio News the limitations of the current system.
4: The data systems are designed for homelessness reporting, not the kind of complexity and specialisation of domestic and family violence services. Put simply, the data captures some of the activity but often misses the reality and the complexity of people's lives and experiences and the complexity of the response required. But also, too often, children's experiences aren't being recorded properly.
1: If you or someone you know is in need of help, call Lifeline at 13 11 14. Australian Federal Police have confirmed they're investigating leaked messages between Japanese and Australian diplomats. The correspondence discussing the Prime Minister's controversial comments about a gift of melons he received from his Japanese counterpart were leaked to the public last week. The Prime Minister has rejected calls to apologise for the podcast commentary, insisting the relationship between both nations is strong. Following media coverage in Australia about the comments, a letter from Japanese officials noted there had been sensationalised reporting about the interview. And in sport, Indigenous All-Stars players have pushed back on plans to move the fixture to NRL Grand Finals week, citing concerns that it will deny the game's best a chance to play. The end of the season has been marred by debate around a potential third-placed playoff with prize money on offer for the winners. It comes as the NRL also considers whether to move the All-Stars match from its current date in February, where it's taken place since 2010. And meanwhile, State of Origin is heading across the ditch. The Australian Rugby League Commission has confirmed Eden Park in Auckland will host Game 2 of the Men's Series next year.
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Graham Butterworth there, a bloke now based in Darwin, I believe, or somewhere up in the Northern Territory. Had the pleasure to share the stage with him once or twice over the years. So, yeah, does a good song, Graham and Kay. Better play one from the album, what is the album? Leaving Umungar from Watling and Bates. I believe this track should be Hey Julie.

Well, that was Graham and Kay again, Mark. Better push the right button this time and see if he doesn't get the track called Hey Julie that I've been looking forward to playing. Let's see if this one's it from Watling and Bates.

0: There it is. Hey, Julie from Watling and Bates, Jeff and Kim. Kim Watling and Jeff Bates. And, lovely little song, Hey, Julie. And we'll have another one from Jeff and Kim shortly.
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0: Okay, got one coming up now from the Angel Band, which is clearly Adams and Jason somebody or other. And if memory serves me correctly, it's the only album that's ever recorded a Golden Guitar win for Gospel Album of the Year, because they haven't had it since. But anyway, that's a by the by. Let's have a listen to this one. Good little gospel song.

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Yeah, another track from Watling and Bates there with their album Leaving Ummungar. Okay, I got one from Greg Bain now.

Okay, well, there was Greg Bain. We're going to have another one from Greg Bain. You are on 2COWFM if you just joined us in, and if you're on the www and listening in there, thanks very much for listening. Or if you're on the Community Radio Plus app, thanks very much for your company. Whether you're a first-time listener or a long-time listener, you're very, very much welcome. Okay, got a track going out now from John Battle.

0: G'day, mate.
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0: I'm an Australian, so just call me mate, mate.
1: 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That's me mate. That's Greg Bain. Let's have another track from Johnny Battle.

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0: Well, there we go. There's Charlie Boyder, and I don't know whether we'd class him as a yodeler, but anyway, he has a good go at it, doesn't he? Yeah, Charlie Boyder. Then we've got one from Michael Clare, and then we've got one from Nathan Charlton, and he's singing about a Kenworth T950. Yeah, still haven't heard any more songs that's got a Kenworth mentioned in it, apart from the two that I recall earlier. If you know of a song with a Kenworth mentioned in it, please let me know, because I can only think of two.
1: There's kangaroos and pink alive, Cooper hats and Waratahs, football, meat pies, Holden cars and deserts way out west. There's clear blue skies and fields of green, golden beaches, sand and sea, red dirt roads, gidgy trees. Oh, this country's surely blessed. Yeah, we're fair dinkum, we're true blue, we're Australian through and through. From

battle call. Blue Heelers, Budgies, Billy T, Pavlova, and of course VB, Ned Kelly and Gallipoli. True legends, one and all. Yeah, we're fair dinkum, we're true blue, we're Australian through and through. From Melbourne

Okay, it's about 10 to 3, 10 minutes, and I've got to be out of here. Tammy's just not quite in the building yet, but she'll be here very, very shortly to take over at 3 o'clock. And don't forget the school speed zones are in place here for a bit longer now. Schools, it's just starting to let the students out for the day. So, around the school zones, it's only 40k an hour. So keep that one in mind when you're driving about. Thanks very much for the call, Alan. Glad you could you picked us up today. And, glad to hear you're doing well. Righto, we might play some more music. We better play some more from Charlie Poyter. Oh, Ruby, we've spoken about this song. Think you might remember the one we're talking about when you listen to it.

0: Ah, there he is. That's Charlie Boyder. Time for Mark to be out of here. Tammy's in. She's ready. She's right. She's set up, ready to go at 3 o'clock. Till next time, hope you're travelling with no stones in your shoes. I'll leave you with Nathan Charlton and, I don't know, whoever else he is. Bye. It's Michael Clare.
1: There's a butcher for...

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No Woolies, but a nice big IGO. You'll see blokes in old utes wearing singlets and boots. There's a skate park where kids just love to play. There's dirt, dust and flies, and of course, bindi eyes. That's what it's like here in Hay. Cause it's a proud, cheering town that's built close to the ground, in the middle of the mighty MIA. There's not many trees, it's 100 degrees, but that's what it's like here in Hay. There's shearing displays, old bullock drays, museums and the Shearing Hall of Fame. You'll hear locals talk about heritage walks, and tourists love the Festival of Blades.

The locals love their sport. Football, of course. The picnic race is put on every year. There's a friendly golfing course and tennis courts where the clubhouse sells the coldest yummy beer. And as Mark's old taxi cab heads on down the town's main drag, she smiles at people walking down the street. 'Cause when you're here in Hay, everybody knows your name, and a stranger's just a friend you'd like to meet.

But that's what it's like here in Hay. And you won't find much relief from the scorching summer heat. But that's what it's like here in Hay. Yeah, that's just what it's like here in Hay.

0: Hello, I'm Alyssa Delfs. More than 160 community, charity, multicultural and migrant organisations have written to the federal government. They're warning that reported plans to remove work rights for those seeking asylum could force thousands of people into destitution if approved, placing enormous pressure on already overstretched charities and community groups. Speaking to National Radio News, Deputy CEO of the Asylum Seeker Resource Centre, Jana Favero, says amid ongoing speculation around the plan, charities, families and community members would bear the brunt.
1: The ASRC, we're already supporting over 7,000 people seeking asylum in the community, the majority who do not have the right to work. So we've already seen what the impact is of removing work rights, and we've been campaigning for work rights to be extended, but it looks like the government is going to do exactly the opposite and ignore all the evidence, ignore community concern and possibly remove work rights from people.
0: More than 200 experts are calling for urgent government action to better protect and support children experiencing violence and abuse. David Wilson has more.
2: A new report by Save the Children has found 2 in 5 Australian kids are experiencing domestic and family violence, but most are being left behind because response and support systems are designed for adults. The report identifies 20 specific actions governments could take, including prevention, earlier intervention, ensuring access to specialist child-focused services and supporting long-term recovery. Experts, including children's commissioners, frontline practitioners, researchers and young people, say urgent government intervention is needed.
0: If you or someone you know needs help, call Lifeline at 13 11 14. Advocacy groups for older Australians are urging the federal government to do more to reduce support at home wait times. It comes after media reports overnight uncovered stories of older Australians struggling to cope under the new system. Craig Gear, CEO of the Older Persons Advocacy Network, says it's vital older Australians can receive the necessary care.
3: But what we've seen by these stories in the media, concerns about people getting through the assessment process giving people the right level of support, and then the timeliness of that support coming into place. We know if people don't get support at the right time, they will deteriorate and they'll end up needing higher levels of support in the future. So it makes sense to actually invest early on and make sure that people can get the right care at the right time in the right location.
0: And the Minister for Defence has hinted at discussions with Japan that would allow the nation to use Australia's missile ranges for testing. Richard Miles met with his Japanese counterpart Shinjuro Koizumi today in Canberra. Speaking at a press conference, Mr. Miles says talks are progressing on the arrangement.
4: We have agreed to progress a better and enhanced arrangement between Australia and Japan for Japan's use of our missile ranges over the course of the next decade across a range of missile capabilities, including Japan's hypersonic missile program. And we're really excited about the progress that we've been able to make in respect of that.
0: And overseas, 2 people have been killed in a shooting at a high school in the southern Philippines. It's the second incident of its kind in the country in nearly 2 months. Authorities revealed both casualties were students and one was the shooter, who used a high-powered firearm. And in sport, Carlton has formally appointed Josh Fraser as head coach of its AFL team. The 44-year-old took over as the interim coach after the club parted ways with Michael Voss in May, and he says authenticity will be his focus in the role.
5: What you see is what you get in many respects, but value character in a football club and character in a playing group. Big on standards. You know, I think standards, you'll rise and fall to game day. So.
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And good afternoon, Casino. You're listening to Tammy with the best of both worlds, and I'll be here till 6 p.m. tonight. So I hope you all stick around, sit back, relax, and enjoy the program I've got lined up for you. And I'd like to thank Mark for his program. You'll catch Mark next Tuesday between 1 p.m. and 3 p.m. with his dinner camp, Bush Ballads. And coming up now, we've got Zara Larson with Slush Life.

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And that was Camp Rock with Gotta Find You. And coming up now, we've got Thirsty Merch with Tommy and Krista.

If you enjoy country music, why don't you join us at the Casino Country Music Club? We'd love to see you on the third Sunday of each month in the upstairs auditorium at the Casino RSM Club. Whether you like to sing, play an instrument, or just like to tap your feet, you'll be most welcome to join us from 10 a.m. on the third Sunday of the month with an open invitation to visiting artists. For more information about the Casino Country Music Club, please ring Carol on 0499 147 47.

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1: Hello, I'm Alyssa Delfs. Labor and the Coalition have agreed to pass contentious reforms to gambling advertising today. The federal government agreed to the deal in a caucus meeting this afternoon, with the opposition following shortly after. Under the proposed changes, Australians would have access to a one-stop shop, allowing them to opt out of online betting ads, put limits on commissions for betting agents, and restrict incentives for punters. But meanwhile, a lived experience advocate with Alliance for Gambling Reform, Mark Kempster, has told National Radio News the government has ignored recommendations from previous inquiries.
2: We have responsible, sensible reform and packages ready to go. It was the Murphy inquiry. That is what it's been recommended by so many people. It was a bipartisanly agreed piece, a document that was put to the government. They disregarded it. That was the sensible approach to what this is. This is not a sensible approach. This is an approach that they're taking now to protect the gambling industry profits over the harm that is causing to Australian people every day.
1: Veteran advocacy groups say they feel let down by the government over a proposed cap on their health care. Changes outlined in the federal budget are set to impose a $5,000 annual limit on allied health services for veterans. During question time, the minister was asked if the government would scrap the cap. But Matt Keogh says as part of the changes, the government has increased the level of payment for health professionals treating veterans, improving their access.
3: At the moment, we have a situation where people accessing allied healthcare have to continually go back for further and further referrals. And we want to make sure that we make that easier for our veterans. And we also want to make sure that there continues to be practitioners across the allied health environment that will service our veterans. Because we've continually had the complaint that the fees that we are paying to them have not been sufficient.
1: Experts say there's critical gaps in research and it's hindering authorities and the national response to the fight against domestic and family violence in Australia. Organisation Safety Measures says changes need to be made to the system used to collate information from DFV services. National Program Director Louise Sims explained to National Radio News what can be done to improve current data collection methods.
4: Governments need to invest in better data. Better information leads to better decisions. Stronger and more sustained investment in specialist services is also essential so they can better respond to the demand that they're already experiencing. Governments need to recognise that domestic and family violence does not happen in isolation. Housing shortages, cost of living pressures, and pressures on other systems like health and justice all affect safety.
1: Wet and windy weather is on the cards for the southeast again this week, with authorities issuing severe weather warnings for some states. The Bureau of Meteorology's David Crock has the details for the days ahead.
5: This system is not quite as strong as the one we saw at the start of last week, but there's still a couple of things to keep in mind, particularly the possibility of riverine flooding across northern Victoria and northern Tasmania following those recent rains. Also, the possibility of wind damage to property and trees. A windy day expected across Victoria on Wednesday. And difficult driving conditions, again, mainly across Victoria during Wednesday, with that combination of wet and windy weather.
1: And in sport, Kai Allen will keep his fifth place from race 25 after Supercars lost an appeal against a decision not to penalise him for low tyre pressure. Motorsport Australia recognised Allen had breached the minimum tyre pressure rule in Perth, but decided not to penalise him. Supercars appealed to seek clarification on the application of regulations, but it was dismissed late yesterday. The next round of the championship will take place this weekend.
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And that was Image and Dragons with On Top of the World. And coming up now, we've got One Gun Out the Tobin Die. I hope you've had a good day today and also the rest of the week as well. And this is Slim Dusty with Ringer from the Top End.

And that was Dylan Scott with Living My Best Life. And I got another one going out to Toby. Good to hear that you won, Toby. Good on ya. Happy for you, mate. And here's another song for you by Slim Dusty, Where I Wanna Be. Hope you enjoy this one, Toby and I.

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1: And coming up now, we've got Miley Cyrus and Lainey Wilson with Younger You. And this one's for you, Amelia. It's good to see you yesterday when I seen you walking home. So I hope you enjoy this one, and I hope you have a good rest of the week as well.

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2: And coming up now, we've got one from Keith Urban and Lainey Wilson. Go home with you. And this one's for you, Jude. I hope you've had a good day today. So sit back, relax, and enjoy.

And that was Morgan Evans with Love Is Real. And coming up now, we've got one going out to the Newton boys. And this is AC/DC, TNT. Hope you enjoy this one, boys.

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0: And that was Travis Collins and Amber Lawrence with Our Backyard. And coming up now, we've got the Sunny Cowgirls. And this is one of their new ones. They're just not wrong released it. And it is the Weather Dad. I think it should be Weather Temmie myself. But anyway, we had to enjoy the weather while we got it because the seasons turn. So here we go. Hope you enjoy this one.
1: So, yeah, all clear today. I'll give you a call tomorrow morning. 6 a.m.
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0: National Radio News. Good afternoon, I'm Alyssa Delfs. Labor has removed a so-called widow's tax hidden in federal government budget tax reforms. It comes after a deal was reached with the coalition. In exchange for closing the loophole, which would have caused divorcees and widows to lose negative gearing entitlements on investment properties, the opposition will support Labor's bill to slash spending on the runaway NDIS. Meanwhile, in question time, the Prime Minister was asked why it took 98 days to scrap the tax. Anthony Albanese argued the government's position.
1: We have had draft legislation out for weeks for consultation. Consultation was due to finish on Friday, and we had, in that context, made it very clear that we would introduce legislation to deal with this issue.
0: Australians have paused today to remember those who fought in Vietnam. It's Vietnam Veterans Day, with the RSL holding services across the country in honour of those who fought and made the ultimate sacrifice. Today also marks 60 years since the Battle of Long Tan. The milestones were commemorated in Parliament today by the Prime Minister and the Leader of the Opposition, Angus Taylor.
2: The war saw 3,000 Australians wounded and 523 tragically killed, and as we just heard from the Prime Minister, this country did take too long to recognise the sacrifice of our Vietnam veterans.
0: Advocacy groups have urged the federal government not to remove asylum seekers' workers' rights in a move that is yet to be confirmed but has been widely reported. In a letter to the Commonwealth, 160 organisations have warned if approved, it could place enormous pressure on overstretched charities. Speaking to National Radio News, Deputy CEO of the Asylum Seeker Resource Centre, Jana Favero, says those who seek asylum are already marginalised.
3: Restricting the right to work would mean that people, as they're navigating the system of seeking asylum, would be unable to support themselves. We've already seen when people seeking asylum do not have the right to work, they're forced into poverty and destitution. They're the people that the ASRC and a range of our charities are already supporting. And so to extend this and remove the right to work from people who are working would be absolutely devastating.
0: One in four Australian boys believe feminism should be resisted with violence, while one in three say gender equality has gone too far. That's the finding of a first-of-its-kind study called The Misogyny, Online Radicalisation and Youth Extremism in Australia. It surveyed just over 1,100 young people aged 13 to 17 and 2,300 adults to compare attitudes on women and gender equality. It found about one in three teenage boys expressed misogynistic attitudes, mistrust of women and a belief in traditional gender roles. And a wet and windy burst is on the cards for the south of the country tomorrow, with fine conditions elsewhere. The Bureau of Meteorology's Angus Hines has the forecast.
4: Look at the rain band here, which is through parts of South Australia in the morning, moving eastwards into New South Wales, spreading across Victoria and Tasmania. There will be some strong winds for some of these areas down here as well. But away from this corner of the country, it's a fairly settled weather pattern on Wednesday. Fairly benign across Queensland, the Northern Territory, Western Australia.
0: And in sport, Indigenous All-Stars players have pushed back on plans to move the fixture to NRL Grand Finals week, citing concerns it will deny the game's best a chance to play. The end of the season has been marred by debate around a potential third-place playoff, with prize money on offer for the winners.
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And I hope you're all enjoying the program. Sit back, relaxing. And if you're driving home, take it easy out on those roads, because we want you on your way home listening to Temmie with the best of both worlds. And the time here on Casino Zone Wireless, it is 5:15. Time's moving along quickly this evening. And coming up now, we've got the Sunny Cowgirls with Sunny Days. And we had lovely sunny days lately, so I hope you enjoy this one.

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1: 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And I'll be here till 6 p.m. tonight, Tammy with the best of both worlds, so I hope you're all enjoying the program. And coming up now, we got Casey Barnes with Buy That Girl a Beer.

0: Where I wanna be. 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
3: All but 22, I think at the time. I'd been out on the road, lonely at night. And it'd been a while, so it was on my mind. Well, I saw him walk in with his cowboy hat. And I thought to myself, I could use some of that. His boots like glass on a sawdust floor. Had moves like nothing I'd ever seen before.

down at a local beer joint with a few of the guys, when this cute little country girl caught my eye. And boy, let me tell you, she was the prettiest thing I'd ever seen in a pair of boots. Well, she walked right up to me, handed me a beer, gave me a look like, let's get out of here. And that's when I realized that she was every cowboy's dream come true.

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And you think to yourself, I could use some of that. Don't waste your time. Just give him this here line.

0: miles on it.
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And that was Luke Combs with Back in the Saddle. Well, it's time for Temmie with the Best of Both Worlds to say goodnight. Hope you've enjoyed the program on this Tuesday evening. And you can catch me next Tuesday between 3 p.m. and 6 p.m. with the Best of Both Worlds. So I hope you all have a good rest of the week. Enjoy yourselves. Stay safe out there. Look after each other. And have a good one while the sun's shining. And tomorrow is the 19th of August. This year's just flying by. It's just going so quick this year. And 7 a.m. to 9 a.m. we've got Daryl Warnes for 60s, 70s and 80s, classic hits. And then 9 a.m. to 11 a.m. we've got Helen McKinnon, Tell Me More, Chitty Chats, This and That, and Variety and Interviews. And then 11 a.m. to 2 p.m. we've got Brunch with Burnsy with Modern Sounds and Variety. And 2 p.m. to 4 p.m. keep your radio dial on because we got Maddie Mayer with her Friendship Soft and Pop. So stick around for her. She does a wonderful program, Maddie. And then coming on after that at 4 o'clock, we've got Burnsy back again. And then 6 p.m. to 9 p.m, you never know with this fella, Ray Campbell with Yogi's Choice. You never know if Yogi comes up that mountain or not. You never know with Yogi. He might say he might come and then the next minute he's not here. So all his listeners will be missing Yogi. So hope he comes up this week to keep his all his listeners and his great music he plays, keep his all entertained on a Wednesday night. And the last song to take Temmie out will be James Johnson with A Country Girl Can. So all you country girls out there, you can do anything you put your mind to it. And God bless you all, and catch yous around, and see you next week. Goodbye.

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1: Good afternoon, I'm Elisa Delfs. The Health Minister says he's confident the government's NDIS bill that legislates cuts to the scheme will pass the Senate tonight. The cuts have been promoted as a way to slow down the scheme's growth to a sustainable rate and crack down on fraudulent activity, but disability advocates have sharply criticised the move. Mark Butler says the Commonwealth has reached an agreement with the Coalition to secure the bill's passage through the Senate.
2: Those measures, that plan that Jenny and I announced back in April, have been incorporated into the bill, which I'm confident will pass the Senate tonight. That bill will be substantially amended with 33 amendments in the Senate, following the 30 amendments that we supported in the House of Representatives. And what that reflects is a government that is willing to listen.
1: New laws restricting online alcohol delivery are imminent in South Australia following a landmark Royal Commission into domestic, family and sexual violence. The state's Premier Peter Malinauskas says the government has a duty to lead systemic change, handing down a five-year plan responding to recommendations of last year's Royal Commission. About 129 of 136 recommendations were accepted by the state government after a year-long investigation sparked by the deaths of four SA women in 1 week. If you or someone you know needs help, call Lifeline at 13 11 14. The opposition has voiced concerns the federal government's news bargaining incentive won't be enough to support Australian media. Today, Shadow Communications Minister Sarah Henderson was worried it could actually take journalists backwards. The incentive targets online platforms like Meta, TikTok and Google and is designed to compensate news outlets for the value of their content and support public interest journalism. The reforms have not passed Parliament, but if they do, those companies will be forced to pay 2.5% of their Australian digital advertising revenue, a move that they have criticised. New media reports have highlighted systemic problems with the government's Support at Home program for older Australians. It's prompted calls from the Older Persons Advocacy Network for more to be done to address the critical issues through urgent reform that will ensure older people have the necessary access to care. The network's CEO, Craig Gear, says the program is well-intentioned but is not achieving its targets.
3: With the volume of people coming through and the growth in the aged care population, that supply is not keeping up with demand. And so we need greater investment in government in supported home packages to keep up with the pace of the program. Where I have seen more people than ever receiving aged care packages in the home, but we need to keep investing in that so that people can get the right levels of care.
1: And new research has found plastic pollution in the world's oceans is leading to a long-term decline in seabird populations, with juveniles exhibiting dementia-like symptoms. David Wilson has more.
4: A 15-year study of sable shearwaters has found the bird's complex song repertoire, which helps adults find their way back to their nesting burrows and chicks, is impaired. The research used the shearwater, which has a 20,000-strong colony on Lord Howe Island, as a case study. Lead author Dr. Jennifer Lavers from Charles Sturt University says the average number of plastics the birds were consuming had skyrocketed. She says when research on the birds began, their stomachs might contain 5 pieces of plastic. Now, they might hold up to 60.
1: And taking a look at sport in NRL, Adam Dwyer's dramatic finish to the season at West Tigers has come to an early end, with the halfback to miss the final 3 rounds with a shoulder injury. The Tigers confirmed today that Dwyer has been battling the injury since returning in early July after initially being hurt against Cronulla in round 9. Dwyer is now set to undergo surgery in a bid to have him fit for the start of the next season. It means he'll be unavailable for Lebanon at the World Cup.
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2: Good morning, I'm Laura Devoy. Lawyers for triple murderer Erin Patterson will argue she suffered a substantial miscarriage of justice during her trial. Patterson's appeal against her three murder convictions will get underway in the Victorian Court of Appeal today. Last year, a jury found the 51-year-old murdered her parents-in-law, Don and Gail Patterson, and Gail's sister, Heather Wilkinson, by feeding them a meal containing death cap mushrooms. Patterson was also convicted of attempted murder in relation to Ms. Wilkinson's husband, Don. She was sentenced to life in prison with a non-parole period of 33 years. The Prime Minister will today meet his Thai counterpart in a bid to strengthen law enforcement and trade between the two countries. Anutin Chanvirakul's three-day visit to Australia is his first since he became Prime Minister in late 2025. The two leaders are widely expected to increase bilateral deals that crack down on illegal Thai-based scam centres, which siphon millions of dollars from Australian pockets each year. 5 years on from the Taliban takeover, Afghanistan's labour market has been marred by structural changes. As Alyssa Delfs reports, it's characterised by widening gender disparities, increasing reliance on male employment, and the severe exclusion of women from economic activity.
3: That's according to new data from the International Labour Organization, which has revealed that while employment in Afghanistan has increased by 14% since its low in 2022, the boost has been made up entirely among men. In contrast, female employment declined dramatically. After a modest reduction in 2021, it fell sharply the following year. Afghanistan is estimated to have the second lowest female labour force participation rate in the world, highlighting the scale of women's exclusion from economic activity.
2: A court in Syria has sentenced to death a cousin of former President Bashar al-Assad. Wasim al-Assad was captured last year and has since been convicted of war crimes and crimes against humanity. The BBC's Sebastian Usher has more.
4: He was an enforcer for the Assad regime. He was someone who would gather militias to fight on behalf of President Assad. But what he wasn't convicted of, and the court said this is because of lack of evidence, was what many people associated him with most, which is drugs, the trafficking, the networks, the Captagon, which is an amphetamine, which during the Syrian civil war became a major industrial enterprise, which essentially kept the regime going financially for years. And he was almost certainly, from what most people believe, a part of that.
2: ZZ Top drummer Frank Beard has died. He was 77. Beard joined the Moving Sidewalks in 1969. The band became known as ZZ Top a short time later and released the first of its 15 albums in 1971. The band was inducted into the Rock and Roll Hall of Fame in 2004. Lead singer Billy Gibbons announced Beard's death on social media, saying the world had lost one of the most naturally innovative drummers and a great and true son of Texas. Turning to sport, the AFL Tribunal has upheld a three-match ban handed to Melbourne forward Jacob Van Rooyen. The 23-year-old was offered the suspension after striking Port Adelaide's Alir Alir in the head while attempting to spoil a mark. Alir subsequently failed a head injury assessment. Van Rooyen is still a chance of returning this year if the Ds progress through the finals.
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0: Good morning. Good morning, casino. Hello, what's going on here? Good morning, casino. Hi, this is Daryl, and I'm going to be here to 9 o'clock this morning, bringing you some hits from the 60s, 70s, and 80s. As always, start off with the Mighty Cat Stevens. And to get us going this morning, we'll have the weather forecast for today, the 19th of August. We're going to have a partly cloudy day today, the chance of a morning fog, and we're going to have a 60% chance of less than a mil of rain today. We're going to have light winds becoming southeast 15 to 20 k's in the early afternoon, then becoming light in the late afternoon. And temperatures are going to range from 8 to 21.
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1: We'll make

also had Connie Francis. Connie Francis and Stupid Cupid. Next up we'll have the young ones with Cliff Richards.

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2: It was a moonlit night in old Mexico. I walked alone between some old adobe haciendas. Suddenly, I heard the plaintive cry of a young Mexican girl.

Hey Baby, that was Bruce Chanel. And we also had Pat Byrne with Speedy Gonzales. Next up we're going to have Neil Sedaka and Breaking Up Is Hard to Do.

That was a five-man electrical band with Signs. Next up, we'll have It Don't Come Easy with Ringo Starr and George Harrison.

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Stevie Wonder and Superstition. It's coming up towards 8 o'clock in the news. Take us up to the news. We'll have Steely Dan and Do It Again.

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1: National Radio News.
2: Good morning, I'm Laura Devoy. Proposed reforms to the National Disability Insurance Scheme are expected to pass federal parliament today. Labor wants to rein in spending, crack down on fraud and make the scheme more sustainable. The government introduced 63 amendments to the legislation, which passed the Senate last night. NDIS Minister Mark Butler told the ABC many of the amendments clarify the policy intent, which he outlined earlier this year.
3: It's not a change in direction. In many ways, it's simply providing more detail, more clarification around the policy intent that I announced months ago. But I'm really proud of the delivery in the Parliament of this significant plan to get the NDIS back on track.
2: The bill will be put to the House of Representatives today. Erin Patterson's appeal against her murder convictions will get underway today. Last year, a jury found the 51-year-old murdered three relatives and attempted to murder a fourth by feeding them a meal containing deathcap mushrooms. Her lawyer will argue she suffered a miscarriage of justice. The Victorian Director of Public Prosecutions is appealing the sentence handed to Patterson, life in prison with a non-parole period of 33 years. The Sydney Swans players involved in an alleged incident in Melbourne earlier this week are expected to be sanctioned today. In a statement issued after 7 p.m. yesterday, the club said the board was meeting last night to agree on penalties. The club says it believes the players were in serious breach of expected club behaviour and standards. The Swans also condemned all forms of abuse and disrespectful behaviour towards women. Arriving at club headquarters this morning, head coach Dean Cox remained tight-lipped.
4: The club will make a statement today, so that's all I can leave it at.
2: Victoria Police is investigating the allegations. No charges have been laid at this stage. A new report has found Australians continue to place a high value on local film, television and online content. More than 8 in 10 Australians say access to local stories and content remains important, with three quarters interested in watching more. Screen Australia CEO Deirdre Brennan says the sector is an essential part of Australia's culture and economy.
5: It's a really unique report, Screen Currency, because it doesn't just measure economic value, it measures cultural and social value. And what we're seeing is that Australian stories and the creative talent behind those stories are absolutely at the heart of how we see ourselves.
2: The report also shows the Australian screen and games sector contributes more than $11 billion annually and employs nearly 70,000 people. Scientists believe the release of best-selling music albums may be triggering an increase in road deaths. A research team at Harvard University found on days of popular album launches, an average of 18 more people died in car crashes in the United States. The BBC's Mimi Swaby has more.
6: New music demands more attention from our brains than something you've heard hundreds of times before. And simulator research shows that new high-energy music measurably degrades driving performance. Albums are often released on Fridays, when a rise in road accidents is normally recorded, with workers letting their hair down at the end of the week. Yet, even adjusting for this, researchers still recorded more deaths. They have called on music platforms to do more to make these dangers known, and have urged drivers to set their music before they start driving, or let a passenger be designated DJ.
2: Turning to sport, in tennis, Chris O'Connell is through to the round of 16 at the Cincinnati Open after his third round opponent withdrew from their match. He'll next face sixth seed Taylor Fritz tomorrow.
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0: Susie Quattro and the Wild One. I heard she's touring again sometime this year, I think. Anyway, we'll have the weather now for today, the 19th of August. It's going to be a partly cloudy day. The chance of morning fog in the north, a minimum chance of showers, about 60% chance of less than a mil. We're going to have light winds becoming southeast, 15 to 20 k's an hour in the early afternoon, then becoming light in the late afternoon. We're going to have temperatures between 8 and 21.
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Black Sorrows and Chained to the Wheel also had Bay City Rollers Saturday night. Next up we'll have Ian Moss and Tucker's Daughter.

Neil Diamond, and Hello Again. Also had ELO, the Electric Light Orchestra, Living Thing. Next up, we'll have one from Ian Hunter, and Once Bitten, Twice Shy.

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Sweet Dreams, that was the Eurythmics, and also we had Leather and Lace with Stevie Nicks and Don Henley. Next up we'll have Rose Tattoo and Rock and Roll Outlaw.

0: The speed limit around schools is 40 kilometres an hour between 8 and 9:30am and 2:30 to 4pm. So keep our kids safe. Stick to the 40 kilometre an hour school zone speed limit and slow down.
1: Our sponsor.

That was John Chafferty and the Brown Beaver Band from the movie Eddie on the Dark Side. Also had Billy Joel, Uptown Girl. Well, it's time for me to go, and I'll be back next Wednesday morning from 7 a.m. But stay tuned. We've got Helen up next with some music today, no interview. And to take us out, we'll have Wham and Everything She Wants.

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1: National Radio News.
2: Good morning, I'm Laura Devoy. Independent Senator David Pocock says he thinks Australians will be hugely disappointed by Labor's gambling reforms. The government has negotiated with the Coalition, which supported the bill in the House of Representatives last night, although two MPs crossed the floor. It now moves to the Senate, where it's expected to pass tomorrow. The bill proposes a limit of 3 gambling ads on TV per hour and an opt-out system for online ads. Speaking to the ABC, Senator Pocock outlined his issues with the ban.
3: The late Peter Murphy said partial bans on gambling advertising do not work, and that's why they went with a full gambling ad ban. The other big one is she said inducements should be banned immediately. This legislation essentially legitimizes inducements and just says let's just get rid of the worst types of inducements. And then the other big one is the need for a national regulator.
2: Hawkers who use social media to lure people into putting retirement savings into risky investments will be put on notice. Assistant Treasurer Daniel Molino will unveil the long-awaited consumer protection reforms in a speech to the National Press Club today. It follows the collapse of First Guardian and Shield Master Funds. Among the measures is a crackdown on lead generators who used social media, online ads and cold calls to lure people into putting their retirement savings into risky investments, and unlicensed real-time communication about super will be banned. Social media giant Meta is on trial, accused of illegally collecting and exploiting children's data. 29 US states who are suing the company claim it violated federal law. California Deputy Attorney General Megan O'Neill told the jury Meta's business model was designed to hook the users, hold them for as long as they can, harvest their data, and then hide the truth from the public. Meta denied making misleading statements about safety. The trial is expected to last 6 weeks. A major meeting to discuss clean energy impacts on Indigenous Australians gets underway in Geelong this morning. The First Nations Clean Energy Symposium brings relevant parties and stakeholders together to shape and create policies to ensure a smooth transition to clean energy with minimal impacts on Indigenous communities. Executive Director of Original Power and the First Nations Clean Energy Network, Karina Nolan, has told National Radio News those in attendance represent virtually every stakeholder.
4: We have over 500 people coming from right across the country, so from traditional owners and First Nations organisations, prescribed corporates, through to sort of lawyers and industry proponents, government policy makers, and a whole range of people talking about how we can make sure that First Nations are really central to the clean energy transition.
2: The federal government will share the cost of rebuilding a major highway which links the New South Wales Central West to Sydney. The Great Western Highway has been closed at Victoria Pass, southeast of Lithgow, for more than 5 months. Work is underway to replace a near 200-year-old bridge. The federal and New South Wales governments have allocated $100 million each to the project. And Easter Sunday will officially be a public holiday in Tasmania. The State Parliament voted in favour of the move late last night, which brings Tasmania into line with the rest of the country. It will apply from next year. Turning to sport, the AFL Tribunal has upheld a 3-match ban handed to Melbourne forward Jacob Van Rooyen. The 23-year-old was offered the suspension after striking Port Adelaide's Alir Alir in the head while attempting to spoil a mark. Alir subsequently failed a head injury assessment. Van Rooyen is still a chance of returning this year if the D's progress through the finals.
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Good morning. You're listening to Tell Me More, Chit Chat, This and That. I'm Helen McKinnon. I'll be with you from 9 till 11. And it's a lovely day coming up, I hope. The sun is slowly warming us up, very slowly. Anyway, we are ready for spring, aren't we? It's just around the corner, everyone. Today is August the 19th, and you know what? It's been a pleasure to listen to Daryl this morning. Thanks for warming up the chair in the studio and getting the station fired up. Okay, you're listening to Community Radio. This is Cal 107.9. And to start off with, I will be playing Kiss an Angel Good Morning.

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0: A little bit of easy listening music, wasn't it? So that was Jamaica Farewell from Nina and Frederick, hits of the 50s. Okay, well, let me tell you about the weather. It's very slow to get going today. It's Wednesday, 19th of August, and for the Northern Rivers, it's partly cloudy. The chance of fog in the south in the early morning, medium chance of showers, most likely in the late morning and afternoon, with light winds. UV is high. Fire danger, there's no rating. Sunrise was at 6:17 a.m. Sunset will be at 5:27. Thursday, an overnight low of 8, getting up to 21. Friday, 8 overnight and 24. Saturday, 11 degrees, getting up to 25 degrees.
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Okay, folks, I don't have an interview today. I love doing interviews in my second hour. But a huge thank you to Veronica Wheatley and Michelle Brindle for coming in last week and chatting with me about the fantastic Dyraaba Hall. Don't forget the opening of, or the celebration, I should say, for the 100 years is on this Saturday. And I'll just read you out the program. So it commences at 2:30 with an official opening and afternoon tea, followed at 5:30 by a barbecue. At 8 o'clock, there's the Kath Symes Band with $10 entry. So come along for a fantastic afternoon celebrating this special milestone with our community. So you can reminisce, you can share memories, you can participate in the raffles and the games, and there's dancing for the children and also dancing for the adults. So bring your own nibbles and drinks and have a party. Sounds good, doesn't it? How about put another shrimp on the barbie?

Oh, yeah, you're welcome as can be. That sounds good to me. All right, we're getting to have a poem here before we know it. I don't have an interview, but in my second hour, I'll tell you about my visits. I visited the Living Museum. Know it. I don't have an interview, but in my second hour, I'll tell you about my visits. I visited the Living Museum in

Melangany, and they've performed well with the Melangany mob, I should call them. They've performed very well at the Brisbane Echo. I was reading that in the Indiana. So come on board and join in our great community. Enough of that. Here we go with a song from the 50s.

0: That was Lavender Blue, as you guessed, a song from the 50s. Okay.
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0: Thank you to all the sponsors. It makes a difference to have Cow FM alive and well. Okay, I'll tell you a bit of the news to do with the art gallery. So at the Casino Art Gallery, we have On the Road Again. This will be shown through July. Well, it started in July, so and up to August, and through to September the 5th. And we are open Thursday, Fridays, Saturdays and Sundays from 10 a.m. till 3 p.m. It's a gold coin donation. You're more than welcome. Take a drive down to that end of our Barker Street. Check out the bridge. Check out and see if you can see any platypus. And, of course, spin around and come into the gallery. You're very welcome. And I believe that Ralph doesn't have his drawing classes, but there'll be people there to chat to, and it's really good if you come on the weekend too. It's a nice chilled out feeling. In a bit of library news for the Roxy, there's a special date that I'm telling you about with Ross Tamlin, the current artist whose work is called Made in Australia. He's exhibited in many countries around the world, including New York, Sydney and London, and his pieces of artwork are challenge you, and you'll have conversations about them. Anyway, on Friday, August the 28th, you can have a special time with Ross. It's called Conversation, and it begins at 6 p.m. So you can join Ross Tamlin

and the host is Jasmine Phillips, and Ross will be reflecting on more than three decades of creative practice. So discover the stories behind Made in Australia and learn about his journey. I believe that he's won awards and he's very talented. His artwork is bold and large, so it packs a punch. Check him out. And I don't think there's any Korokai Art Prize this year, but coming up at Casino, well, at the Casino Art Gallery, we have the Watercolour Art Prize. So I hope all the artists out there are getting excited, because it's going to be a fabulous exhibition from the 19th of September to the 31st of October. And we're inviting all the artists, school-age children, anyone in the community to take part. Watercolour Art Prize will be open to a couple of categories. And the first prize is the total prize money is $4,000. First prize will be $2,000. Second prize will be $1,000. Third prize, $750. And the other category that I mentioned is for the students. The fourth prize will be $250. You can get entry forms online. Just go to our website, and all artwork needs to be delivered on Saturday, September the 12th, between 10 a.m. and 2 p.m. And check our Facebook site, because that always brings you up to date with anything happening at the gallery and sharing all the good artwork of the wonderful artists in our region. So, art is a big part of people's lives. And earlier this year, my special guest was Di Skelly-Heron. She's the director of the art gallery, and she shared her thoughts that people need to express themselves. You can't keep it in. You have to let out your expression. And it will power you ahead, but show colour on your life. And it's a release mechanism for all your troubles, maybe, or for all your joys. It can go either way, can't it? And if you come to the gallery, you can chat to people and you'll find lots in common with us. Okay, coming up now, I've got Slim Dusty song.

Good on you, Slim Dusty. We love you. I forgot to mention with the Watercolour Art Prize, the judge will be our favourite watercolour judge, Harry. So he always makes fantastic commentary for lots of the entries, and this is so helpful. We've had feedback that people love when Harry steers them in the right direction, and he knows what he's talking about. He actually takes groups of people overseas and also to islands around Australia so they can get out in nature and paint. Sounds like a terrific idea, doesn't it? Okay, this is a special song. Just thinking of Carl, and on behalf of the presenters at our radio station, we're sending Carl lots of love. Okay, I know Carl probably likes Dire Straits, so here we go, a song for Carl, Money for Nothing.

0: Money for Nothing by Dire Straits. Yes, special song for Carl. And thinking of you, Carl, and the sun will shine again. Let's see what's on at the Kyogo Cinema. So for this week, we have Mutiny. Forgot to ring my bell. Okay, Mutiny. After his billionaire industrialist boss is murdered in front of him, Cole Reed is set up to take the fall for the crime, leaving him on the run as he works to uncover an international conspiracy. This movie has got action, crime, and it's a thriller. So it's on Friday, Saturday, Sunday, and Wednesday. Does that sound like you? It sounds like a movie I would like. And then there's Spa Weekend, which is a comedy that's on Friday, Saturday, Sunday, and Wednesday. Three friends go on a spa weekend that descends into chaos when their train wreck friend joins, leading to hilarious consequences. Sounds like a few unexpected turns. Another movie on is A Match Made in Melbourne. That's being shown Wednesday, Friday, Saturday, Sunday, and Wednesday. Sounds local, doesn't it? Well, Australian anyway. Spider-Man, Brand New Day. That's on Wednesday, Friday, Saturday, Sunday, and Wednesday. Then there's The Odyssey. And Darby. Who is Darby McCarthy? All right. Check that all out. Okay. Fantastic. And let's hear from our sponsors.
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0: Coming up, a song from Roger Whittaker.
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0: You're listening to KOFM 107.9. I'm Helen. I'll be with you for the next hour and a bit. And today I have just been playing the Travelling Wilburys with track 8, Margarita. Coming up now, I've got one of my favourite poets, and it's Ray Essery, who comes to the Beef Week every year. So here's Ray with Free Spirit.
1: You come across girls in life who have a free spirit. This is just one. There's a girl we call Free Spirit, though her name is Rosalie, for she dances with her flowers in her garden by the sea. And when the moon is glowing brightly and a star goes shooting by, you'll hear the voice of an angel singing her lullaby. Come dance with me, my mother. Come dance with me, my son. Come dance with me, my darling, till this day is done. Keep smiling through those heartaches, and keep smiling through those tears. A free spirit will always dance, each day and every year. And as the sun was slowly rising o'er a garden by the sea, and the dewdrops on the flowers would kiss sweet Rosalie, and the bluebirds would sing with a rainbow in the sky, then you'd hear the voice of an angel singing her lullaby. Come dance with me, my mother. Come dance with me, my son. Come dance with me, my darling, till this day is done.

A free spirit will always dance each day and every year. And as the years went by in the garden and the flowers ceased to bloom, a free spirit would sit and watch from a cold and lonely room. And as the bluebirds sang, when the clouds went sailing by, you'd hear the voice of an angel singing her lullaby.

doesn't Reyes represent poetry so well with the music behind him and his carefully chosen words? He really delivers, and he has deeper thoughts than most of the poetry around, doesn't he? Good on you, Reyes, and he reads it well. And did you know yesterday was Vietnam Veterans Day? And it was especially significant because it was the 60th anniversary of the Battle of Long Tan. So I'm just going to play from Salute to the Aussie Digger, and this track is called Vietnam.

The Vietnam War was the first time Australia went to war without Britain. It was a controversial war based on the premise of the domino theory, where it was said vulnerable Asian nations would fall to communism one by one and eventually cause us to topple over. It was an unpopular war that was to divide the nation and cause the greatest social and political dissent in Australia since the conscription referendums of the First World War. Initially, Australia trained South Vietnamese forces to help stem the spread of communism, but by early 1965, South Vietnam was struggling to stave off the communist insurgents, and by the following year, the US had committed 200,000 troops to the conflict. As part of the build-up, Australia, amongst other nations, was asked to provide support. The Australian government dispatched the 1st Battalion Royal Australian Regiment, 1RAR, alongside US troops in Bien Hoa province. A year later, Australia replaced 1RAR with two battalions and an RAAF squadron of Iroquois helicopters to be based at Nui Dat, Phuc Toi province. Unlike 1RAR, the task force was assigned its own area of operations and included conscripts as part of the National Service Scheme. All nine battalions of the Royal Australian Regiment served in the task force at one time or another, and at the height of the involvement, numbered 8,500 troops, including a third RAAF squadron and destroyers of the Royal Australian Navy. In August 1966, a company of 6RAR was engaged in one of Australia's heaviest actions of the war, near Long Tan. After 3 hours of fierce fighting, during which it was feared that the Australian forces would be overrun by the enemy's greater numbers, the Viet Cong withdrew. Many Australian troops were killed and wounded.

That was, of course, the voice of our favourite Jack Thompson. He does a great job on that CD, Salute to the Aussie Digger. And also on that CD is Sir General Peter Cosgrove and performances by the Australian Army Band. There's a little notice from Dr. Jonathan King, who's a historian. This portrayal is a wonderful tribute to those who served. I think Dr. Jonathan King may have come to Tapulin once with a movie, if I'm remembering correctly. Anyway, I've got another poem, and this one is The Soldier and the Rose.

0: That was very poignant and applies to many wars across our land. That was from Ray Esri's CD, Where the Northern Rivers Flow. I was expecting to hear Ray, but that was called The Soldier and the Rose. And also I was going to say that song was about Afghanistan, but if you want to read a really good book, read one of our local authors. Tony Hennessy has written Nano Dust, and you have to read that. It's so good. There's parallels with what's been unfolding in the modern world, and also it's relevant to Afghanistan. Anyway, I'm just going to play another track from the Vietnam episode, and here we go.
1: Private Lindsay Churchill described his memories of his time in Phuc Toi province. When on patrol, time stood still. It was arduous. You had to have nerves of steel. The untamed sounds of the ever-changing vegetation, tangled jungles, dense growth and scrub reminiscent of back home, sharpened your senses. Paddy fields pitted with artillery holes, the ever-present rubber plantations, gnarled prickly vines that would not let you go, and the shadows. The shadows would play with your mind. At times you couldn't even see a few metres past your face. A beautiful jungle, really, if it wasn't for the menace that was always watching and listening. The master of camouflage, a foe with a friendly smile. Winding tracks with threat of booby traps, webs of hidden tunnels and bunkers, and all the time Charlie knew where you were. It was but a game of cat and mouse. A month of stealth all the time, and nice and quiet. Absolutely no talking, only hand signals or a changed expression of the face. Periods of mind-numbing boredom, only to be interrupted.